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Playing you a best of the 80s and 90s weekend, I'm Dan Blackman. Are you in a competition during karaoke to hit the high notes better than your friends when you sing this song? Golden, it's Huntrix. You know what? You're not alone.

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1: She is Kelly Clarkson. I'm Dan Blackman. It's National Paul Bunyan Day today. The folklore and the very odd but entertaining tales about the guy. I first learned about him when I went to a miniature golf course when I was younger and saw this big statue of Paul Bunyan. More 80s and 90s next. 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

0: 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Your chance to join Shakira as her personal guests for two incredible nights in New York City. 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

80s to now on KISS 102.7. The memories are coming back because of this Best of the 80s and 90s weekend, right? Dan Blackman here. Here's Maroon 5.

0: Williamsport's Kiss 102.7 with the 80s to now. Cruel Summer, Taylor Swift, Dan Blackman. I think it's going to be a great summer. Now the rumors say July 2nd, Madison Square Garden, small, intimate wedding. And the next day, 1,000 guests partying. How do they know this? Because of all the permits that people have applied for. And then the Kansas City Chiefs players getting hotel rooms around New York City. We will keep you posted. Man, everybody wants to know about Taylor Swift. More 80s and 90s next. It's the best of weekend for you.
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Kiss 1027, the 80s to now. There are some new dining trends out there for 2026. I'll fill you in after REO Speedwagon, part of this best of the 80s and 90s weekend with Can't Fight This Feeling.

0: 1027, REO Speedwagon, best of the 80s and 90s weekend. It's Dan Blackman. Food gurus say, look for these trends right now this year. Seaweed and soups, broths, and even desserts? Does not sound appetizing. Larger plates taking over the small plates, and unusual parts on your plate like claws, carcasses, heads, plant stems? That doesn't sound good either. What do you think? Radio Dan Blackman. I'm on Instagram. Tell me there. Follow me there. Stay here. More of this best of the 80s and 90s weekend coming up.
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Central PA's Kiss 102.7. Did you miss it? It was Global Belly Button Day the other day. I'll talk about that after Peter Cetera. Best of the 80s and 90s weekend.

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Kiss 102.7 playing the 80s to now. Good late evening, early morning, whatever way you want to call it. It is June 29th. How are you? I'm Dan Blackman with Miles Smith.

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Kiss 1027. How are you? Early Monday morning. I'm Dan Blackman. I think she was the original. She insured her legs for $1 million. That's how valuable they were to Tina Turner. Here's What's Love Got to Do with It.

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My observation about Katy Perry, she's like a teenager being in love with Justin Trudeau of Canada. Here she is with Dark Horse.

0: Kiss 102.7 playing the 80s to now. What are the biggest must-haves for the 4th of July? I'll tell you the list after Michael Jackson.
1: You know, you make me feel so good inside. I've always wanted a girl just like you. You're such a purity.

Williamsport's Kiss 1027 with the 80s to now. What I'm reading, Sylvester Stallone has a movie called Armored coming out. Maybe Cliffhanger 2. He's got Tulsa King going strong. And the guy's going to turn 80 years old in a couple of days. He's working hard. Here is Survivor from Rocky 3, Eye of the Tiger.

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1: As you know, America's turning 250 years old in just a couple of days. Coin collectors, casual change checkers. I'm going to tell you some cool stuff coming our way. First, Mr.

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1: You've heard before, you have to evolve or you'll be left behind. They first were the Jefferson Airplane, then the Jefferson Starship, then the Starship. One of their two number ones in the 1980s. The song is called Nothing's Gonna Stop Us Now.

Kiss 1027. You knew this definitely would happen, right? Yeah, Shrek's sidekick, Donkey, getting his own spinoff. I'll tell you more about it after a

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0: Hey guys, Kiss 102.7 80s to now. We've got Best of the Chrisman Show all week. And a guy that everybody stops what they're doing when he checks in. Let's go to Howard Smith in Shunk, PA. Howard, in Shunk, Pennsylvania, checking in this morning bright and early.
1: Hello, Chris.
0: Yeah, Howard.
1: Hello, Rhonda boy.
0: Hey.
1: Howard Smith, setting up here, taking it easy. Chris, why are we up here taking it easy?
0: You always are.
1: Chris, yeah. I'm taking it easy up here in Shunk, Pennsylvania. I'm just sitting here looking.
0: I know.
1: I'm down here at the Shunk Duncan.
0: Yep.
1: Chris, I got a story for you. You know a buddy of mine, my neighbor, Arnold Dingman. You know Arnold Dingman
0: from
1: right up the road here in Shunk.
0: I do know Arnold.
1: Arnold just turned 79.
0: Yep.
1: And he's always been wanting to get himself one of them Corvette Stingrays,
0: oh,
1: one of them sport cars.
0: You're kidding. Really?
1: Arnold, finally, 79 years old, he said, hell with it, I'm getting a Corvette. And he got it from Rick Quigley and them guys at Fairfield. Fairfield's got a new location up here in Shunk. You probably didn't know that.
0: I did not.
1: Right next to the Shunk Duncan.
0: Wait a minute. Fairfield's got a new location up there in Shunk.
1: Got a Fairfield Chevy Cadillac location.
0: I didn't know that.
1: Arnold got himself a Corvette Stingray, Chris.
0: Wow, 79. Wow.
1: He's retired a lot of years.
0: Yep.
1: Finally driving the car he always wanted. Just got it. Brand new 2026.
0: Wow, man. Good look.
1: He starts driving like a bat out of hell up here, Chris. Driving 100 miles an hour, looking in the rearview mirror. Chris,
0: yeah.
1: He's seen a statey. A cop's coming after him.
0: Wait a minute. He's driving 100, so did he pull over or what did
1: he? Floored it.
0: What?
1: Next thing you know, he's going 125.
0: Come on.
1: Arnold Dingman's got it up to 135.
0: Oh, my God.
1: 145. Then he's up to 155 miles an hour.
0: You got to be kidding.
1: He's going like a bat out of hell, Chris.
0: Oh, my God.
1: 79. He always wanted his Corvette.
0: That's crazy. That's crazy.
1: Suddenly,
0: yeah.
1: He says, I'm too old for this nonsense. He pulled over side of the road, waited for the cop to catch up to him.
0: Yep.
1: Chris.
0: Oh, boy.
1: Cop got out of his car, walked up to him.
0: Yep.
1: He looked at his watch. This is
0: he's in trouble.
1: Last Friday.
0: Yep.
1: He said, sir, my shift ends in 10 minutes. Today's Friday. Weekend's coming. I'm taking off to go away this weekend with my family.
0: Yes.
1: He said, if you can give me a good reason that I've never heard before why you're speeding and going that fast,
0: yep,
1: I'll let you go.
0: Wow.
1: Chris.
0: Man.
1: Arnold looked at him. He says, officer, years ago, my wife ran off with a cop, and I thought you were bringing her back.
0: Hey,
1: cop looked at him and said, have a good day, sir. True story, Arnold.
0: Oh, my God.
1: He's driving like a bat out of hell up here, Chris. I'll get back to you, Chris. I'll get back to
0: you. Thank you, Howard. Hey, guys.
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Hey, we're doing the best of the Crispin Show, doing a little beach time this week. And we'll be back taking a break. 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
1: Good morning, I'm Justin Pospiek. Here's what's trending. State police are looking for the driver who sideswiped an Amazon delivery vehicle in Loyal Sock Township and took off. Troopers say that crash happened just before 5 p.m. Friday along East 3rd Street, where a 2023 Ram with its hazards on making a delivery was struck in the mirror by an eastbound vehicle that never stopped. Surveillance video later showed the suspect's vehicle is a red Toyota Tacoma with damage to its passenger side mirror. The Amazon driver, 38-year-old Zachary Thompson of Montoursville, was not hurt. And authorities say a Snyder County man died in a crash after he allegedly killed his wife. State police say officers arrived at a home in McClure early Sunday morning to find 37-year-old Amanda Heimbach dead and her husband missing. 51-year-old Jason Heimbach was found dead a few hours later inside a vehicle that hit a parked 18-wheeler and caught fire. In sports, the Phillies claimed their three-game series over the Mets with a 5-4 win in Queens. They've won 5 of 6 and will host Pittsburgh tonight. The Pirates salvaged their series finale against the Reds after collecting a 9-4 victory at PNC Park. The Mets have now dropped 8 of their last 9. They'll visit the Toronto Blue Jays for a 3-game set starting tonight. The Red Sox walked off with a 5-4 win over the Yankees in extra innings to sweep that series at Fenway. The Yanks have dropped 4 in a row. They'll host the Detroit Tigers for a 3-game set starting tonight at Yankee Stadium. The Crosscutters fell to the Ironbirds 3-2 Sunday, but they took that series with Aberdeen 2-1. I'm Justin Pospiek. That's what's trending. Now everyone knows.
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20: Happy Monday morning. For today, it'll be mostly to partly sunny with highs into the middle and upper 80s and also the slight chance of a stray shower late. For tonight, partly cloudy, warm, and muggy with lows into the low and middle 60s. And for your Tuesday, partly sunny with a chance of showers and storm, especially into the afternoon and evening. Highs are going to reach near 90 degrees. For iHeartRadio, I'm Future Alert Meteorologist Matthew Howard.

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0: Kiss 102.7 80s to now, and I thought it'd be a great time now, a best of the Crispin Show day. We're going to take you back, Balls Mills, PA, and it is the home of the Balls Mills Naval Academy Research Center, the Oprah of Central PA. Here is Marsala. A new study, and you know, there are a lot of weddings coming up. People go to a wedding reception. Once in a while, you see telltale signs, and you think, is this marriage actually meant to be? Is it going to make it? And you might see some of these signs at the actual wedding reception, and it gives you a clue. Marsala did the study. Girl, what do you have for me?
1: Good morning, ladies. Good morning, girls. This your baby girl, Marsala, the Balls Mills Naval Academy Research Center, Gary Cripps.
0: You've got a little edge to you, don't you?
1: Gary Cripps, or whatever your name is.
0: I got you.
1: Everybody talking about a spring wedding because everything be romantic.
0: There are quite a few spring weddings coming up, and so you've got some tips on how you know it may not last. Huh?
1: How many times do you go to a reception? And the wedding reception, right away you're going, hey, something just happened. It's screaming out to you, this thing is not going to last very long.
0: How many times you go to one of these and you're kind of going, boy, I don't know, something's off on this thing. How long do you give this? Everybody's kind of whispering about it.
1: Mm-hmm. We do the study about people's observations when they knew the marriage and the wedding were going to be a disaster and the marriage not going to last long. For example,
0: Number one.
1: The bride's parents' speech included the note about the groom.
0: Yeah.
1: And they say, you weren't who we envision our daughter with, but you have children together.
0: I see.
1: That is not a good sign when they say something like that.
0: They're a little disappointed, right? They say it right at you. We didn't envision her with somebody like you.
1: We did not envision you with someone like you.
0: That's not a good sign.
1: How about this? Number two.
0: Yeah.
1: The groom's mom kissed the groom on the lips for a very long time.
0: Come on.
1: Very creepy.
0: Oh, creepy?
1: My God. Uncomfortable moment while the bride stood next to them very awkwardly.
0: That is awkward.
1: You can't make that up.
0: Oh, my God.
1: How about a wedding photographer?
0: Yeah.
1: And they'd say that the bride and groom should, you know, shove the cake in each other's mouth.
0: All right, so, yeah, they're going to pose for the picture. They shove the cake, but do they get carried away?
1: But they do it in a very intense, almost violent way.
0: Violent.
1: They're almost getting...
0: It's
1: not a good sign. There's some pent-up frustration.
0: Little intensity, a little too intense, and maybe a little violent when they're shoving the cake in each other's face.
1: Uh-huh.
0: I got you.
1: Apparently, the intensity that the bride and groom shoved the cake in each other's face correlate to how long they're going to last.
0: All right,
1: last about 5 minutes.
0: All right. Mm-hmm. What else?
1: How about number four? You know that the marriage is not going to last
0: at
1: the reception. The groom got super drunk and he pass out.
0: That always gives it away.
1: How about number five? The bride sleep with the best man because the groom had passed out.
0: Right. The bride slept with the best man.
1: How about the bride wanted to invite only part of the groom's family?
0: Okay.
1: Her entire family there.
0: That's
1: not a good sign.
0: That is not a good sign. We're only going to invite part of the family because the rest embarrass me. That's not good.
1: How about
0: good.
1: Arguing at the rehearsal dinner?
0: Yeah.
1: The marriage lasts only a few weeks.
0: Yeah, that's not a good...
1: Gary Cripsman.
0: You have
1: another good sign that the marriage is not going to make it.
0: Yeah, you have
1: the bride, here's one.
0: Yeah.
1: Uh-huh.
0: Go ahead.
1: Yeah, we got another one here.
0: Yeah, go ahead.
1: How about a couple had a unity candle?
0: Yeah.
1: But it would never light.
0: Never light.
1: That's not a good sign.
0: Yes.
1: Here's one you know that the marriage is not going to make.
0: Yep.
1: They ended up doing a who knows their partner better game.
0: They played the game, okay, and they threw things up. Who knows their partner better? How did that work out?
1: And they both failed every question, even the dog's name.
0: That person
1: did not know.
0: They didn't know the dog's name.
1: Good sign.
0: That's not a good
1: and
0: sign.
1: My favorite.
0: Yeah.
1: You know right off the bat at the wedding reception. It's not going to make it.
0: How do you know?
1: When the groom mentioned something about the bride's stinky farts in his vows.
0: In the vows. The bride's.
1: In the vows, he mentioned her stinky farts.
0: You're killed.
1: That didn't last very long either, Gary Pittman.
0: All right. Marsala, Falls Mills, Naval Academy Research said, I was looking at this list of things, and they had one that the bride announced, it's my fourth marriage and his fifth. It took us a while to find each other, but it was worth the wait, and they lasted 6 months.

0: WKSB Williamsport.
1: Now, your chance to win $2,500. 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Trip. That's trip. Enter it now.

Hey guys, if you've got a birthday this week for Brewster's Real Ice Cream, you want to get it on and also win that ice cream cake. Now is the time. You can go to the KISS Facebook page, give us the info, the name, the age, and where they're from. And then Troy in the 9 o'clock hour will get them all on and announce it. And then you can call in and he'll get hook you up with the address and send it out to you. 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
1: Good morning, I'm Justin Pospiek. Here's what's trending. State police are looking for the driver who sideswiped an Amazon delivery vehicle in Loyal Sock Township and took off. Troopers say that crash happened just before 5 p.m. Friday along East 3rd Street, where a 2023 Ram, with its hazards on, making a delivery, was struck in the mirror by an eastbound vehicle that never stopped. Surveillance video later showed the suspect's vehicle is a red Toyota Tacoma with damage to its passenger side mirror. The Amazon driver, 38-year-old Zachary Thompson of Montoursville, was not hurt. And authorities say a Snyder County man died in a crash after he allegedly killed his wife. State police say officers arrived at a home in McClure early Sunday morning to find 37-year-old Amanda Heimbach dead and her husband missing. 51-year-old Jason Heimbach was found dead a few hours later inside a vehicle that hit a parked 18-wheeler and caught fire. In sports, the Phillies claimed their three-game series over the Mets with a 5-4 win in Queens. They've won 5 of 6 and will host Pittsburgh tonight. The Pirates salvaged their series finale against the Reds after collecting a 9-4 victory at PNC Park. The Mets have now dropped 8 of their last 9. They'll visit the Toronto Blue Jays for a 3-game set starting tonight. The Red Sox walked off with a 5-4 win over the Yankees in extra innings to sweep that series at Fenway. The Yanks have dropped 4 in a row. They'll host the Detroit Tigers for a 3-game set starting tonight at Yankee Stadium. The Crosscutters fell to the Ironbirds 3-2 Sunday, but they took that series with Aberdeen 2-1. I'm Justin Pospiek. That's what's trending. Now everyone knows.
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17: Partly sunny with highs into the middle and upper 80s and also the slight chance of a stray shower late. For tonight, partly cloudy, warm and muggy with lows into the low and middle 60s. And for your Tuesday, partly sunny with a chance of showers and storm, especially into the afternoon and evening. Highs are going to reach near 90 degrees. For iHeartRadio, I'm Future Alert Meteorologist Matthew Howard.

Kiss 102.7, the 80s to now. Yeah, we're having fun getting you out of bed bright and early. Another Crispin Show comedy classic coming up. Get ready.

0: Had a lot of crazy moments. Best of the Crispin Show. And a guy, one of my favorites, and always something off the wall. He's all over. He's always on break at the plant. It's the world according to Larry. Let's go to Larry at the plant. Larry is on break as usual. Longtime supervisor at the plant. We're not sure quite what he does, but calls us a lot. And apparently it's National Bad Excuse Day. People have given some of the most ridiculous excuses to call off sick or get out of work. Larry, what's going on?
1: Hey, Gary.
0: Hey.
1: Larry over here at the plant. Larry, try run checking in. Hey, I had to call you. I'm on break.
0: I got it.
1: And we're doing a little celebration out here today.
0: A celebration.
1: We're doing a day. It's called Bad Excuses Day.
0: I got you.
1: And honest to God,
0: yeah.
1: A lot of these folks out here at the plant aren't that bright. They're not real sharp.
0: They're not sharp.
1: And, you know, some of them get the job done. There's a lot of screwing off at work.
0: Well, you're probably one of them, Larry, but you're the supervisor. So you've heard some ridiculous excuses.
1: Gary, we've heard every bad excuse to get out of work, and a lot of these are pretty funny.
0: All right,
1: today we're sharing the worst excuses that some of these folks have given to get out of work.
0: So if somebody calls, or they have to leave early, it's a ridiculous excuse why they have to leave, or they call in sick, or they can't come
1: Gary,
0: in.
1: Gary, you got a moment.
0: I do.
1: These are pretty funny.
0: All
1: but
0: right.
1: They're real excuses out here at the plant.
0: All right.
1: Some of these folks are dumber than dogs. You know, for example.
0: Yeah.
1: Some of the crazy excuses to get out of work.
0: I got you.
1: A guy called and he said they need to leave because their dog locked their son out of the house. The guy said, hey. He said, I got to go. The dog locked his son out of the house.
0: Dog locked his son out of the house.
1: You can't make it up. Here's one. They couldn't come to work because their reflection looked too judgmental that morning.
0: Wait a minute. In the mirror. They looked in the mirror and their reflection made them look too judgmental.
1: And they needed a mental health day to repair their relationship with the mirror. It looked too judgy.
0: Oh, my God.
1: When they looked in the mirror and they couldn't get past it. So they got a mental health day out of it.
0: A mental health day.
1: Who come up with some of this politically correct
0: mental crap? Health day.
1: People are losing it.
0: Whoever
1: hey,
0: heard.
1: Hey, I got another one.
0: Yeah.
1: Here's another funny but ridiculous excuse that people have given get out of work.
0: At the plant.
1: They needed to leave because their cat was having a crisis and wouldn't stop meowing. Gary, another one.
0: Yeah.
1: They had to get out of work. They had to leave because their kid got a pee stuck up his nose. They couldn't work.
0: I see.
1: There's another reason to get out of work.
0: Yeah.
1: Their parent got out of its cage and was chasing his wife around the house.
0: The parent.
1: These are real excuses some of the people out here in the plant give.
0: So the parent's flying around the house chasing his wife.
1: Work.
0: I got it.
1: Somebody said they needed to leave early that day because their car was low on gas. I got to leave early. My car is low on gas.
0: Oh, my God.
1: Gary, another woman called in sick because their goldfish drowned.
0: The goldfish drowned. I got it.
1: I don't think the goldfish drowned. Here's one. They had to work from home. Because they had to work from home because a squirrel fell down the chimney, was running around in their house.
0: trying to
1: catch the squirrel.
0: I got you.
1: Gary, another one.
0: Give me one more.
1: A guy called out because he got lost in the woods all weekend. He said, I lost in the woods all weekend. I couldn't come in because I didn't get back till 4 this morning. You can't make it up.
0: Oh, my God.
1: Gary, those are some of the dumbest excuses that people call in with that they could not come in.
0: All right. Well,
1: we got more coming. You can't make it up, Gary. I'll get back to you.
0: All right. Larry at the plant. It is National Bad Excuse Day at work. Gary Christmas.
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1: Happy Monday morning. For today, it'll be mostly to partly sunny with highs into the middle and upper 80s and also the slight chance of a stray shower late. For tonight, partly cloudy, warm, and muggy with lows into the low and middle 60s. And for your Tuesday, partly sunny with a chance of showers and storm, especially into the afternoon and evening. Highs are going to reach near 90 degrees. For iHeartRadio, I'm Future Alert Meteorologist Matthew Howard.

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Thanks for tuning in. Gary Crispin here on KISS 102.7, the 80s to now.

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0: Hey guys, Kiss 102.7 80s to now. We've got Best of the Chrisman Show all week. And a guy that everybody stops what they're doing when he checks in. Let's go to Howard Smith in Shunk, PA. Howard, in Shunk, Pennsylvania, checking in this morning bright and early.
1: Hello, Chris.
0: Yeah, Howard.
1: Hello, Rhonda boy.
0: Hey.
1: Howard Smith, setting up here, taking it easy. Chris, why are we up here taking it easy?
0: You always are.
1: Chris, yeah. I'm taking it easy up here in Shunk, Pennsylvania. I'm just sitting here looking.
0: I know.
1: I'm down here at the Shunk Duncan.
0: Yep.
1: Chris, I got a story for you. You know a buddy of mine, my neighbor, Arnold Dingman. You know Arnold Dingman
0: from
1: right up the road here in Shunk.
0: I do know Arnold.
1: Arnold just turned 79.
0: Yep.
1: And he's always been wanting to get himself one of them Corvette Stingrays,
0: oh,
1: one of them sport cars.
0: You're kidding. Really?
1: Arnold, finally, 79 years old, he said, hell with it, I'm getting a Corvette. And he got it from Rick Quigley and them guys at Fairfield. Fairfield's got a new location up here in Shunk. You probably didn't know that.
0: I did not.
1: Right next to the Shunk Duncan.
0: Wait a minute. Fairfield's got a new location up there in Shunk.
1: Got a Fairfield Chevy Cadillac location.
0: I didn't know that.
1: Arnold got himself a Corvette Stingray, Chris.
0: Wow, 79. Wow.
1: He's retired a lot of years.
0: Yep.
1: Finally driving the car he always wanted. Just got it. Brand new 2026.
0: Wow, man. Good look.
1: He starts driving like a bat out of hell up here, Chris. Driving 100 miles an hour, looking in the rearview mirror. Chris,
0: yeah.
1: He's seen a statey. A cop's coming after him.
0: Wait a minute. He's driving 100, so did he pull over or what did
1: he? He floored it.
0: What?
1: Next thing you know, he's going 125.
0: Come on.
1: Arnold Dingman's got it up to 135.
0: Oh, my God.
1: 145. Then he's up to 155 miles an hour.
0: You got
1: to
0: be
1: he's
0: kidding.
1: He's going like a bat out of hell, Chris.
0: Oh, my
1: 79.
0: God.
1: He always wanted his Corvette.
0: That's
1: Chris,
0: crazy. That's crazy.
1: Suddenly,
0: yeah.
1: He says, I'm too old for this nonsense. He pulled over side of the road, waited for the cop to catch up to him.
0: Yep.
1: Chris.
0: Oh, boy.
1: Cop got out of his car, walked up to him.
0: Yep.
1: He looked at his watch. This is
0: he's in trouble.
1: Last Friday.
0: Yep.
1: He said, sir, my shift ends in 10 minutes. Today's Friday. Weekend's coming. I'm taking off to go away this weekend with my family.
0: Yes.
1: He said, if you can give me a good reason that I've never heard before why you're speeding and going that fast,
0: yep,
1: I'll let you go.
0: Wow.
1: Chris.
0: Man.
1: Arnold looked at him. He says, officer, years ago, my wife ran off with a cop, and I thought you were bringing her back.
0: Hey,
1: cop looked at him and said, have a good day, sir. True story, Arnold.
0: Oh, my God.
1: He's driving like a bat out of hell up here, Chris. I'll get back to you, Chris. I'll get back
0: Thank
1: to you.
0: Thank you, Howard.
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20: Happy Monday morning for today. It'll be mostly to partly sunny with highs into the middle and upper 80s and also the slight chance of a stray shower late. For tonight, partly cloudy, warm, and muggy with lows into the low and middle 60s. And for your Tuesday, partly sunny with a chance of showers and storm, especially into the afternoon and evening. Highs are going to reach near 90 degrees. For iHeartRadio, I'm Future Alert Meteorologist Matthew Howard.

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14: 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Sebastian Berhalter with the U.S.

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1: Some days are not as easy as others to find a smile. 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

the home of the Chrisman Morning Show. KISS 1027. You made it through a Monday morning. Welcome into the lunch hour just past 12 o'clock, which also means we've got another chance to win $2,500. Take the Great American Road Trip across this beautiful country of ours with our cash coming up at 2 o'clock. With the Fine Young Cannibals, she drives me crazy.

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1: EJ, one of the artists and writers of this song. Wow. I mean, glass ceilings, Oscars, Grammys, all the awards, and now a part of the FIFA World Cup anthem too. Not too bad. 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
1: I, for one, cannot wait to see the pictures
0: of this wedding. You know it's going to be gorgeous. Taylor Swift, as your Monday afternoon continues, it's the Fate of Ophelia.

0: Central PA's Kiss 1027. My daughter, a teenager, she loves to complain about her life, but then I'm like, girl, if you only knew how good you've got it. Like, what do you think, Erin?
1: I think technology would be the biggest one.
0: Yeah.
1: Back in the day, we didn't have a cell phone that we could just Google whatever we needed to know. We had to, like, go to the library and, like, search for it.
0: Yeah.
1: I think that would be the biggest advantage that they have over us.
0: It's so cool that whenever my daughter has a question about anything, she's immediately searching it up, like just soaking up all the knowledge. I also told her we used to have phones that were connected to the wall. So if you wanted to have a conversation, you had to have it out in front of everybody in the house.
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Kiss 1027. Rumor has it she's been seen hanging out in a recording studio near London. Ooh, maybe new music soon from Adele. It's Set Fire to the Rain.

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1: While we do have a bit of the workday left in us, we can sing about getting tipsy. As your workday continues, hey, it's Jana. Shaboozy's on with the bar song.

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1: Just after 2, Monday afternoon, and the winning continues for $2,500. You could do something like this.
2: Thank you.
1: That's exactly what you could be saying if you win $2,500 as the America 250 contest continues. Imagine where you would go and where you would spend that $2,500. You could be our next winner coming up at 5 o'clock.

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1: Louis Capaldi and someone you loved on this Monday afternoon. It's June 29th. The month is just flying, right? And of course, 4th of July weekend coming up. We are all striving to find the best quality of life possible. And according to a new survey, that can be achieved by moving to Tokyo. Yeah. They've released a 2026 quality of life survey ranking the world's most livable cities. Japan's capital city is number one. The survey looks beyond economics to things like safety, culture, transportation, green space, and even where you can get a good meal late at night. This year, by the way, Europe and Asian cities dominate the list, and most of our North American cities fall short due to crime and housing pressures, unfortunately. So number one is Tokyo. Number two is Copenhagen, which my youngest daughter, who loves to travel, has been to Copenhagen, loved it. She's been to Lisbon, Portugal, loved it. She's been to Vienna, Austria, and loved it. And that's the top four. Number five is Sydney, Australia.
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1: I'm Jeff Stevens. 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Is there something you have an irrational fear of? 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
0: 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Enjoy your $2,500. And everybody else, lock it down. Another chance to play and win, hopefully for you, coming up at 5:00.

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1: Monday afternoon with Jeff Stevens. 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
1: 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Here's Alex Warren.

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1: I'm Jeff Stevens. Glad you're listening today. John was very glad he was listening and playing along to try to win $2,500 because it worked.
2: I feel elated. I think I'm going to take the wife on a cruise.
1: Ooh, nicely done, my friend. Enjoy that $2,500. Take the cruise. And everybody else, we're going to play at 5 o'clock.

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1: I'm Jeff Stevens. 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That story is after Maroon 5.

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1: Just after 5 on this Monday afternoon, I'm Jeff Stevens. 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

0: Kiss 1027. That's Taylor Swift. I'm Jeff Stevens. Seems like she's just hours away from possibly being married, right? Hope you're having a great Monday evening. We're hearing a lot of these irrational fears. Do you have one? Let me know in the talkback mic on the iHeartRadio app.
1: I have a fear of nosebleeds. I can handle anything, but if I see a nosebleed, that's it. I'm done.
0: Wow. That was an interesting little sound effect there. Thank you very much. Yeah, I know some people, the minute they see blood, it doesn't matter if anything hurts or not, if they're seriously hurt, they see blood, they are, like she said, done.

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1: I'm Jeff Stevens. Well, nothing says summer like a winner named Summer who just got $2,500.
2: Are you kidding? Oh my god. This isn't fake.
1: This is insane. Maybe a little bit so, but you got $2,500, and that's pretty cool. We're going to play again tomorrow at 8 a.m. Guess it's

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1: I'm Jeff Stevens. Again, you guys have had a lot of these today. Do you have an irrational fear of something? Let me know on the TalkBack mic on the iHeartRadio app.

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1: I'm Jeff Stevens. 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I'll tell you what it is coming up in about 7 minutes.

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I'm Jeff Stevens. 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
1: I'm Jeff Stevens. You know, every once in a while, you just got to kind of tell everybody when you get excited about something. How about the new Arby's cheesesteak? Have you tried it yet? I tried it for myself. I've had it a couple times now, and I'm telling you, it's legit incredible. 100% Angus steak, Cooper cheese. It's the perfect combo of meat and cheese on a delicious toasted sub roll. It's going to change your life. It's going to change your dinner. It's going to change your lunch. It's the new Arby's cheesesteak. It is here. And as you know, Arby's really does have the meats. Now they have the cheesesteak.

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I'm Mario Courtney Lopez. Music rolls on right after some quick buzz. ABC giving the green light to a Grey's Anatomy spinoff. The one-hour untitled series is slated to be an edgy drama about a team at a West Texas rural medical center. Details on a release date are currently unknown. Wow. 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

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Keeping the music and fun coming your way. 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